0: Songs just hit different. You hear that first note and you feel it all over again.
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0: tell me is it put into number two. 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

0: Dallas-Fort Worth Rocks with Lone Star 92.5. My name's Pat Lynch. Before I get going here, I wanted to remind you, Jeff Kay this afternoon is going to have more Billy Idol tickets. He's been doing these up all week in the afternoon during the commercial-free hour that gets rolling just before 4 in time for your drive home, wrap up the work week. It's always nice, nice long stretch of tunes. And then right around 4:40, Jeff will have those Billy Idol tickets for you. Okay, so I know you're going to have us on all day today. Just be paying attention to Jeff when he tells you to holler for the Billy Idol tickets for his show coming to the Dos Equis Pavilion.
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Excellent Star, 92.5. You know, granted, North Texas is still enough money to make you sit up a little straighter. I'm Jason for the radio. It's gas money, grocery money, and maybe one night where you do not have to do math at dinner. So if you missed that Rot the Bank keyword, here it is again. It's grand. That is G-R-A-N-D. Type it in now at Lone Star 92.5.

0: So it's our 92.5. Well, Billy Idol in September at Dos Equis is basically a permission slip to act cooler than you actually are. I'm Jason for the radio. Jeff K has your final chance to win this afternoon. He's got a pair of stubs waiting for you right there at 4:40. Be there or explain yourself later.
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Well, if you missed the keyword the first time, welcome to being a functioning adult in North Texas. There is a lot happening. I'm Jason for the radio. Let's run it back. Here is the keyword again. It is Bills. That is B-I-L-L-S. Enter it now at LoneStar925.com and go after that grand. She keeps

their long goodbye concert at Globe Life Field. And remember, if you're going to the Eagles concert, make sure you swing by the Lone Star tent. Say hi to me, Jeff K., in the Hotel Lone Star. Now, hey, I've only got one more pair of tickets this week to give you to see Billy Idol in concert in September at Dos Equis Pavilion. I'm going to open the Lone Star ticket window around 4:40.

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2: Danny, what's on your mind?
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Well, Mother's Day is this Sunday, and they say the average American will spend about $285 on mom, so I hope you're above average. Don't miss your last chance this week to rock the bank and win $1,000 with that keyword coming up here in minutes. First, though, gotta hear something from Van Halen as the band's Backbeat is celebrating today. Happy birthday to the great Alex Van Halen.

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Well, it all happens a week from tomorrow. Joe Walsh and the Eagles return to the Metroplex for a big show at Globe Life Field. It's Jeff Kay, and if you're going to the show, try to get there a little early. Swing by the Lone Star tent outside the Globe for a chance to take a picture in the Hotel Lone Star.